0: Radioaktiv.
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1: 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Girl, I'm about to have a panic attack.

I love to see you strut up and down the floor when you're talking to me. That baby talk, I like it like that.